0: Seattle's number one hit music station. Izzy's on the radio.
1: Oh, it's you.
0: Yeah, it's okay, me.
1: Let me tell you, the ad that your parents supposedly did was absolutely hilarious.
0: You liked it?
1: Great job.
0: I promise. I did. That was really my dad, so.
1: Oh, you shut up.
0: I promise.
1: That was perfect.

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People are already getting Jimothy tattoos. Yeah, the raccoon that the Uber driver took a picture of. Okay, I may or may not have a tattoo of

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9: 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There's a heat advisory today, mostly sunny, high 93, partly cloudy this evening, overnight low 65.

0: Good. Izzy's on the radio. Who's this?
1: This is Jessica.
0: Jessica, what are you doing right now, girl?
1: I'm on my way home.
0: From where?
1: From work. Yeah, I work at a dental office in Auburn.
0: Ooh, okay. Can I come get my teeth cleaned?
1: You sure can.
0: All right, I'll be there.
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0: 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Now, if you've been over to my Instagram at Izzy on the Air, you know I'm a foodie. I love food so much, and I need good like food spot recommendations.
1: 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Mm. That's where you want to go.
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19: 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There's a heat advisory today, mostly sunny, high 93, partly cloudy this evening, overnight low 65.
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0: 101.5, Izzy's on the radio. Now, I moved here from Missouri, and it's weird because Seattle's always been like a dream vacation spot of mine. I've always wanted to come here. Okay, what's your dream vacation spot?
1: Hawaii.
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1: 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There's a heat advisory today, mostly sunny, high 93, partly cloudy this evening, overnight low 65. 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
22: 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There's a heat advisory today, mostly sunny, high 93, partly cloudy this evening, overnight low 65.
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1: Hey, it's the beginning of my birthday week.
0: What? 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
0: Somehow, every time I go to the casino, I manage to lose so much money.
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0: Try this, losing $400. 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

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I'm Ashley Z. Hi, I haven't talked to you at this time in so long. Okay, I'm back. Indefinitely, baby. Sienna Spiro, this girl said that she was just like born sad.

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I'm Ashley Z. Of all of the FIFA World Cup final performers, Justin Bieber was by far the favorite. And the way that he walked off the field holding his guitar at the end of his performance, he looked like a little kid having to walk like a half a mile. He just walked off all quiet. It was so long.

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2: 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There's a heat advisory today, mostly sunny, high 93, partly cloudy this evening, overnight low 65.
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0: It's Movin' 92.5. We have your tickets to see Bruno Mars in Vancouver. Did you try to win them today? It's okay. Try it again tomorrow, 7 a.m.
1: They say the holy water's watered down, and this town's lost its faith. 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

Do we know where Jimothy is right at this exact moment? 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Dude, he is the new Punch the Monkey, and he's just running around Seattle. Like, we could go see him if we wanted to right now. I love him. I

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Moving 92.5, I'm Ashley Z. Zendaya taking a total break from acting. She's like, I've been in so many projects. Sometimes you just need to disappear. I'm like, girl, me too. I'll take that paycheck, same size, and I'll disappear too. Let's go.

Seattle's number one hit music station, Movin' 92.5. I'm Ashley Z. We're going to heat check those chickens after this song. Dude, it's weird talking to you again at this time. I like it, though. I like it.

Justin Bieber, the star of the FIFA World Cup final halftime show. Seriously, the way he trotted off the soccer field, the football field, after his performance, it was so cute. Nice.

0: 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Phone taps on the 20s.
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2: 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Wow, cool. Well, I'll make sure to let your server know.
1: You didn't say happy birthday to me.
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1: Yeah, yay.
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92.5, I'm Ashley Z. This weekend at the bar, there was a full-grown woman who, in between shouts of how much tequila she could drink before getting messed up, was asking the bartenders to please play Alex Warren for the whole bar to hear. I was like, you are in this, girl.

92.5. I'm Ashley Z. Sienna Spyro, this girl, she said that she's just always sad. Like, her personality is just sad. She's able to experience happy moments, but she was, like, born sad.

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Smoovin' 92.5. So apparently Robert Pattinson heard Matt Damon just like screaming in the trailer next to him when they were filming The Odyssey. He's like, I never knew what the heck was going on. And then I realized he was just trying to get rid of his voice so it was deeper and more.

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Oh, that's right. Speaking of Bruno Mars, we're sending you to see him in Vancouver. I know. You just have to be listening for your chance to win the tickets and full-on trip. Your next chance? When is it, you ask? 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

92.5, the fact that Britney Spears' son addressed the social media rumor that his mom is a clone, Jaden Smith, was like, my mom is very much alive and she is not a clone. 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

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People are calling Jason Sudeikis a proud dad after he was seen beaming just behind Justin Bieber when he went to go take the stage for the FIFA World Cup final performance. He

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9: 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There's a heat advisory today, mostly sunny, high 93, partly cloudy this evening, overnight low 65.

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1: It's Awkward Tuesday Phone Call.
2: Brooke, how old is your neighbor? The one whose property you're trying to steal and turn into condos. How old is he?
3: I don't know. He's in his mid to late 70s would be my guess, but okay. I don't know.
2: Well, I'm just wondering, if he was single,
3: yes,
2: would you want to get with that?
3: He has seen a lot of the world, I'll tell you that.
4: He's a mystery man.
2: So that's an absolute slam dunk yes.
3: Yeah.
5: That's what I heard.
2: Okay.
3: Yeah.
2: Well, I only ask because our listener, Stacy, has developed a little crush on her next door neighbor.
3: Ooh.
2: But apparently there was some type of incident that created drama between them. And now they're not even talking anymore.
3: Uh-oh.
2: So she's come to us seeking help. Stacy, welcome to the show.
6: Hey, thanks so much.
3: Was it because you hit on the grandpa? Is that what was going on?
6: No, but it is. It's pretty ridiculous. But okay. Okay. Well, I feel bad because I liked this guy.
3: Wait. Liked this guy as a friend and a neighbor, or liked this guy?
6: Well, okay. It was.

0: romantic. Like, I was starting to get a sort of, like, romantic feeling.
1: Dude. Whoa. That is so risky because if it works, cool. But when it doesn't, obviously you're here. You live next to him.
0: Yeah, mm-hmm. Exactly.
1: Like, then you're going to see all the other people he brings home.
2: Dude,
1: like,
2: and you share a wall. You can hear some of the things, you know, sometimes.
0: Okay. Well, we're not that close. Like, we don't share a wall or anything, but we live in the same building.
1: Okay.
3: Got it.
1: Okay. All right.
2: So still neighbors. Got it.
3: Tell us the story. Like, how did these feelings start to develop for you?
0: Yeah. Okay. So I would see him coming home from work, and then sometimes we would be riding on the same bus.
1: Okay.
3: Oh.
0: And then one night we're walking from the bus stop to the apartment, and he was like having a hard time deciding which lean cuisine to have for his microwave dinner. And I was like, okay, I just made so many meatballs and I can't eat them all. So I just told him, you know, like, I'll fix you a plate.
2: Oh, that's awesome.
1: Okay. Like, how many meatballs can you fit in your mouth, big boy?
3: Okay. Brooke, save it for your next door neighbor. Okay.
2: Yeah. Come on. Right. Everybody loves to be fed. That's a great sign.
1: It is. Right. It is. Yeah. And was it a plate to go or was it a plate for here?
0: Well, I didn't want him to think it was a date because I didn't want to come on too strong. But we can eat these on the stairs, like outside of our building. So,
2: on the stairs?
3: Okay.
0: Honestly, it turned out good. Like, it was fun having dinner on our little paper plates out there.
3: Sure.
0: And I sort of got to know him more. And then he asked if I wanted to watch a movie over the weekend.
1: Oh.
0: And we both have pets, and I have a hamster named Oprah, and he has a turtle named JFK.
3: Okay, Oprah the hamster and JFK the turtle.
0: Exactly, and we agreed that it would be kind of cute to put them together for a little pet play date while we watch the movie.
1: Do turtles and hamsters get along?
2: I don't know, but I feel like there's a Disney movie in here somewhere.
1: Or it could be a Discovery Channel episode where things don't end well.
4: The hamster would cause the problems out of the two of them.
3: It is a good thing, though, because if you want to be spending a lot of time together in the future, you want to make sure your pets get along well.
1: Okay. Yeah.
0: Well, we were hoping that they would become friends.
3: Uh-huh.
0: But I go over and I bring some wine. And before we even put on the movie, we introduce our pets to each other and kind of put them in this tall box so they couldn't get out. And they seem good at first. And then when we come back, we see JFK is flipped on his back and Oprah is on top of him. And she's got her paws out and it looks like she's grabbing his neck.
1: Oh, my God.
3: Oh, whoa.
1: The hamster strangling the turtle?
2: Alexis was right.
0: Well, it looks like she's strangling him, but I don't think she was.
3: Yeah, the idea of a hamster.
0: Yeah, right? I mean, she's just a hamster. So we separated them, but he blamed Oprah immediately. Mm. And I was like, we don't know what happened. Like, you can't just accuse her.
1: Oh, you're getting defensive over.
0: Well, she's my hamster. She's my girl. So we exchanged words. And eventually he asks me to leave.
1: Whoa.
3: Oh, whoa. That went south real quick.
0: Yeah, so now it's super awkward because he won't even speak to me. I just think it's crazy because all of this happened, but it seems like it's a misunderstanding between like a hamster and a turtle.
1: You say you exchange words. How personal did you get?
0: Well, I was just trying to keep a level head and just say like, oh, you know, neither of us saw it. Like, she's just a hamster. But he was like getting really defensive of the turtle and being like, what kind of hamster did you bring to my,
1: what kind of hamster did you bring to my house?
3: All right.
1: But all the animals are okay, right?
0: Yeah, that's the thing. Everyone's okay.
3: I mean, physically okay, but emotionally, who knows? A turtle probably needs therapy.
1: Maybe JFK liked it. Sure. Well, I mean, the turtle we have on our show is pretty randy.
3: Yeah, but not everybody can be like Humper is.
1: Yeah, that's true.
3: He's a free spirit. So what you reached out to us seeking advice. What are you looking to do today?
0: Well, I just want him to start talking to me again, at least speaking to me and acknowledging me, because I feel like we didn't really get to fully explore what our relationship could be because of this whole kerfuffle, I guess.
3: Yeah. So the turtle's name is JFK. What's the guy's name?
0: His name's Bowden.
4: Bowden.
3: All right. Okay.
4: Bodie. Hey. Okay. He should be chill with a name like
0: right.
4: Bodie.
0: What?
4: You guys don't think?
2: Brooke is in a mood right
3: now.
2: Yeah,
3: I don't know
2: like
3: what.
2: It.
3: You're in a weird headspace over there. Yeah.
2: My turtles and hamsters.
4: Started with the neighbors. That's what got her.
3: Okay. She's still thinking about that 7-year old.
4: Yeah. Okay, I got to say, I think it's both of your all's fault. Nobody should put a hamster and a turtle together. Like, that's just bad pet parenting.
3: Let's not parent shame.
4: Well, I mean, put the hamster in a ball next time. Yeah. Put him running that.
3: We're looking to give her advice, not judgment. So, remember, we're trying to help her. We're going to come back and give you our two cents on how we think you can mend the relationship between you and your neighbor, Bowden, after your two pets got into a life and death situation.
2: Oh, wow. that's dramatic.
4: Well, gosh, Jeff.
3: Well, at least in his
4: way to blow it up.
3: We'll see what happened for real when we come back and do your awkward Tuesday phone call.
0: Thank you.
3: Right after this. All right, no.

0: Tuesday.
1: It's Awkward Tuesday phone call.
2: They say time heals all wounds, but what if a hamster attacks your turtle and puts it into a chokehold? I don't know if there's ever any coming back from that.
3: I don't know. What wound happened to the turtle?
2: Yeah, I mean, I'm not even using it as an analogy either. That's the actual situation that one of our listeners is in. Our listener, Stacy, lives in the same apartment complex as a very cute guy named Bowden. And he actually invited her over to watch a movie. And when they weren't looking, JFK was ambushed by Oprah.
4: Hey, listen. We don't know what JFK said before Oprah attacked, okay?
5: She's not going to like you accusing the hamster of
4: that. Exactly.
2: Yeah. It's true. We don't know what caused it, but at the end of the day, Oprah's little hamster hands were on JFK's turtleneck. And Stacy needs our advice now on how to get this guy Bowden to talk to her again, because things have been rocky ever since. So, Brooke, what do you have for her?
4: Well, I actually think something Alexa said would be perfect.
5: Wait, that's scary. Repeat it again.
4: No, here's the thing. You need to tell him that you're sorry for what happened, because you are. And it doesn't sound like you maybe had a chance to apologize the first time, right?
6: I mean, I've said sorry a ton over text, but he just hasn't answered any of them.
4: Well, maybe because he's reading your text with sarcasm in the voice. It's hard to read via text. Sorry.
3: He's reading exclamation.
4: Okay, but listen, you start with the apology, and then you say, and listen, I got a hamster ball, like Alexis had recommended, so next time our pets hang out, they can be safe.
6: Okay, that's good.
2: Or she can use the ball as a weapon and roll it right over the turtle.
4: Okay.
2: Crush his little skull.
4: Wow. Listen, the turtle's got a shell for a reason. It should be able to handle a ball.
3: Yeah.
2: If his head pokes out of that shell, all bets are off.
3: Chaos.
4: Well, that's the turtle's fault at that point.
2: The turtle deserved it. Okay. Well, there's one piece of advice. Jose, what do you think?
3: Well, you told us that Bowden got defensive, so it's important that you keep calm during this conversation. So, take long, deep breaths from your diaphragm. Let's practice.
4: What are you doing through their mouth?
2: Whoa. Huh. You might need to go to the doctor. You shouldn't be able to hear your breathing like that.
3: Well, I do need to go to the doctor. Yeah. Anyway, also talk slower. Focus on being calm.
2: Okay.
6: If
2: things get too tense, maybe take a beat, breathe. Don't give in if things start getting heated between
4: and
2: the two of you.
4: Jose's got a point with the speed. I mean, the man owns a turtle. He doesn't like anything too quick.
2: Fair. That's a good point.
6: True. Okay.
2: I don't know if any of this actually helped you, but that is our best advice. So we're going to call Bowden. We'll step away and let you make your awkward Tuesday phone call. You feel ready?
6: Yeah. Thank you for the advice. I feel ready.
4: Okay. Let's go.
2: We'll be here for you no matter what. But I'm going to dial the number right now. Here we go.
7: Hello.
6: Hey, Bowden, it's Stacy.
7: Oh. Hi.
6: Hi, how have you been?
7: I'm fine. Why are you calling?
6: Okay, you know, like I said in my text, I just wanted to say again that I am really sorry about what happened the other night.
7: Yeah, that was unfortunate.
6: I don't know why it happened, but I'm just sort of getting the feeling that you're kind of taking it out on me, and I don't know that I think that's fair.
7: It's not fair to blame the mother of the person whose child tried to assassinate JFK.
6: Okay, come on, that's a little dramatic, because for all we know, she was trying to, like, hug him.
7: Hug him, yeah, okay. I'm sure that's what they said about Jack the Ripper and his first four victims.
6: Oh, my God. Okay, listen, I'm sorry about that. But look, our pets don't have to be best friends or anything, but I don't want it to ruin what we have or what we could have.
7: Stacy, I would say our pets are like our kids, and obviously we both love them very much, but one parent has done a poor job of teaching their kid how to behave.
6: What's that supposed to mean?
7: I knew immediately when we put them in the box, Oprah has zero manners. She's running around eating all of JFK's food.
6: Sorry, what? They're animals. Okay, we may love them like kids, but they're still animals. Mm-hmm.
7: Like, I mean, Oprah is an animal. That is for sure. A wild animal. In my opinion, she is not meant to be domesticated.
6: Oh my God, this is ridiculous.
7: No, I'm serious. Like, what happens if things keep going well between us down the road someday? You move in, we wake up one morning, and then the unthinkable happened, and you're yelling, oh my God, Oprah killed JFK.
2: Oh, wow.
4: I mean, it's reality. If you just turned in the middle of
7: what that. Is that?
2: Yeah. throwing Oprah and JFK around. But hey, I think he hears us. Bowden, you there?
4: Yeah. Oh my God.
7: What? Now what's going on?
4: We're here to cover the breaking news that Oprah just did JFK in.
2: We're a radio show called Brooke and Jeffrey in the Morning, and this is a segment we do. It's called the Awkward Tuesday Phone Call.
7: Oh, wow. Okay. All right. Okay. Yeah. So what? The first, your pet ambushes my pet, and now you're ambushing me on the radio.
6: I didn't know what to do. I wanted advice. I liked you, and this just seems so ridiculous. Like, I'm not trying to ambush you. I just wanted to talk, and you, like, weren't talking to me.
2: Yeah, but this segment is meant to, like, mend the bridge between you and Stacy because she feels terrible about what happened between your two pets. Mm-hmm. Obviously, that was not what she wanted or anything.
4: Yeah.
2: She just doesn't want it to ruin the friendship that you two have built.
7: Well, I mean, an attempted homicide is going to ruin
4: it. Okay, you need to slow down. You are so dramatic. One, having a turtle is not like having a kid, okay? It's just not.
7: This is my kid, and there's similarities, for sure.
4: And you probably have a tortoise, if we're going to get real clear on this one.
3: Wow.
4: But
2: I don't know what that means.
4: Well.
3: That was supposed to be an insult, I think.
2: I'm not sure.
4: Okay. I mean, what do you expect? Like, you're talking to her like she should train her hamster to be polite. I don't think that's even a thing.
7: She's the one that had the idea of putting them together in a box, and that's irresponsible right there.
4: Then why didn't you say no?
3: Yeah.
4: You're the one that put your turtle there.
7: Well, I assume that she knew how her animal would behave. My turtle wasn't the problem. It was her killer hamster.
2: My God. Okay. Stacy, just talk to Bowden, and the two of you need to work this out together.
3: Yeah.
6: I mean, Bowden, listen, like I said, I'm so sorry, and I am only calling and like trying to make it work because I actually had a really nice time with you. And I feel like if we can move past this and, you know, I got a hamster ball. Okay. I got a hamster ball for there Oprah.
3: Hey.
6: So she'll be in the ball. She'll be safer. But I would like to see you again. And I don't know if you feel the same way.
4: That's sweet. Aww.
7: Well, you know, listen, I appreciate you saying all of that, but I'll be honest. I'm just not sure at this point.
4: Well, what? Okay. What are you not sure about?
7: I don't know. I mean, everything just happened so recently, so I'm still just a little on edge.
3: Well, okay, that's understandable.
2: That's a good point, Bowden.
3: Calm
2: and if it only happened a few days ago, it's still probably fresh in your mind, and the emotions are running high on your side, and that's warranted. I mean, your pet was mercilessly attacked.
4: Oh,
3: not mercilessly.
2: Well, in his mind, that's how it went. And look, I feel like the right thing to do is just give it like another week or so, let the emotions process, and then circle back to this non-emotionally and maybe see how you feel about Stacy. How does that sound?
7: Yeah. Okay. Well, I mean, I'll consider that. And it's funny because JFK actually does have a play date this weekend with a gecko, and I've been a little on edge.
3: What's the gecko's name?
4: I don't know. I feel like you should stop putting two animals together.
2: JFK keeps getting himself into big trouble.
4: Yeah.
3: 2 weeks he's playing with a cobra.
2: Yeah. Moving 92.5. Brooke and Jeffrey in the morning.

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6: 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Hero! 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

0: Brooke, quick question.
1: What's up?
0: Did you speed on your way into work today?
2: Uh-oh.
1: I mean, does that mean, like, when they post the signs for the speed limit, are you saying, like, you go over it?
0: I think we got our answer there. Because if you did, you're single-handedly killing the planet.
2: Why would you do that?
3: You're the reason for all the problems.
1: But drove an electric car. So.
2: It helps with the emissions.
0: It's Brooke and Jeffrey in the morning. Researchers at the University of Minnesota just found that speeding by Americans is adding an extra 50,000 metric tons of carbon monoxide pollution every single day.
1: I mean, it's just like your gas mileage gets worse when you go the speed I go.
0: Yeah. Yeah. And that's why I said, Brooke, you're a notorious speeder. You like to weave in and out of carpool lanes and cut off emergency vehicles on the way to the hospital.
1: Oh, but, and the orphanage.
0: All those, too. Yes. Let's not forget them. But
2: speeds up by them.
0: The scientists say if you would just follow the speed limit, it would only add 54 total seconds to your daily commute time.
1: That's probably true.
0: And then it would significantly reduce pollution on Earth.
1: Dude, it is wild, though, when you pull up next to, like, one of those really fancy, like, we were next to a really fancy car the other day, and it was, like, at the stoplight, it's like, and then it goes, and then you're just at this next stoplight with it.
0: So I'm just saying it only takes one person to show the way, and soon others will start to follow, and we can save the planet.
1: Okay.
0: Be a leader, drive slow, save Earth.
1: Yay. Or buy electric.
0: That sounds hard.
2: Drive fast and do electric. That's what I like.
0: Let's get into the shot caller question of the day and send it over to the man who's saving the planet one question at a time, our own Digital Jake.
4: Whoever comes up with these weird unofficial holidays has to be on crack. Because why else would they put National Junk Food Day in the middle of bikini season?
2: Oh, good point.
1: Hey, everybody is a bikini body, Jake.
4: Today, we're going to give the finger to anyone who says kale chips are just as satisfying as Pringles.
1: Yes, thank you. Double finger.
4: And instead, we'll honor the only food group that truly unites Americans: processed bags of delicious, greasy, sugary, salty junk food. Thank you, fat guy. Now, doctors say they're bad for you, but Brooke doesn't believe in doctors anyway.
2: Come on.
4: So we're going to play a special Munchy Madness edition of Plenty of 20.
1: If there are not samples during this, I am going to revolt.
2: Oh, blind taste test.
4: How about you just say a number 1 through 20, and I'll give you a question about a popular American junk food, which could include candy, chips, cookies, cake, etc. Just answer correctly, you can stay in the game, and let's start with the woman who loves eating M&Ms, but she doesn't finish the whole bag. She throws away those defective ones with the letter W on them. That's Alexis.
2: Sometimes there's an E, too.
4: Number 2. Alexis, in a survey of over 5,000 Americans, 36% picked potato chips as their favorite salty snack.
2: So good.
4: But what finished second? Was it tortilla chips, pretzels, popcorn, or Uncle Dave's goat jerky?
1: Oh.
4: It comes in spicy, non-spicy, and wasabi ranch.
3: Oh, that jerky has nothing on Ashton's homemade jerky
1: that's
3: he makes
1: right.
3: for us.
1: Right.
3: But I gotta go with tortilla chips. You're just eating way more than popcorn and whatever else.
4: Pretzels.
2: They're so good.
3: You're only eating pretzels if they're just out and you have nothing else.
2: Yeah.
3: So I'm going tortilla chips.
2: Not the first choice.
4: Alexis thinks tortilla chips is the second favorite salty snack of Americans.
2: Yeah.
4: Potato chips was 36%. Tortilla chips came in at 15%. Unsurprisingly, Uncle Dave's goat jerky not in the top 4. Brooke, it's your turn. 2 is off the board.
1: Give me 17.
4: When it comes to chocolate, Snickers is consistently voted America's favorite candy bar.
1: Okay.
4: But when it comes to fruit candy, which one is America's favorite? Is it Starburst, Skittles, Sour Patch Kids, or Carl's Backyard Rhubarb Chews? Now with extra stems.
2: Ew, rhubarb.
1: I mean, the stems are good because they get stuck in your teeth and they're there all day. So you always have the flavor.
0: They're like little toothpicks in there, too.
4: Thanks, Carl.
2: My gums are bleeding.
1: Oh, man. I'm immediately going to say, I mean, my kids would take Sour Patch Kids over all of those.
2: Yeah, I love Sour Patch Kids.
1: But I don't think that that's an all ages one. Skittles just has more marketing out there. And that's the only reason I'm picking Skittles.
2: Oh, good.
4: Brooke says Skittles is America's favorite fruit candy.
2: Good job.
4: In national candy surveys, Skittles regularly tops the fruit candy category, finishing ahead of Starburst and Sour Patch Kids, which I still eat to this day.
3: Yeah.
4: All right, we're talking National Junk Food Day. Alexis got hers right. Brooke got hers right. Jose?
2: Let's go number 10.
4: Jose, Oreos are by far America's favorite cookie.
2: Yeah, they are.
4: True or false, more than half of Americans say they dunk their Oreos in milk.
2: More? Well, not every time. This means every time.
1: Yes, because then you'd have to have a cup of milk all the time.
2: Yeah, like it's rare to have both.
0: It doesn't matter if they actually do it. It's if they say they do
1: it. That's true.
2: It is better in milk, but I can eat a whole sleeve without it.
1: Oh, yeah.
2: You know what I'm saying?
0: Without chewing.
2: Jeff taught me how to do that. So I'm going to say more. People are bragging too much.
4: Jose's correct.
2: Yay! Okay.
4: 55% of people say they dunk them. The other 45% either eat them dry or they're lying. All right, Jeffrey, we're over to you. Please get this wrong. I don't want to get shot.
1: Yes, okay. Come on, Jeff.
0: I'll go 4.
4: Movie theaters sell more M&Ms than any other candy. What's usually the second best-selling movie candy?
1: Oh,
4: is it Milk Duds, Sour Patch Kids, Reese's Pieces, or Loose Tic Tacs? Dumped directly to the movie theater cup holder.
1: Some glint in that patch in somebody's pocket.
0: Oh, does anybody still eat Milk Duds? That's like a treat
3: did
0: from like the night in like the 50s.
2: Only when we go to the movie theater.
0: Yeah, let's get Milk Duds off the list. It's the same thing, like Reese's Pieces. It's only a movie theater thing.
1: I would take Sour Patch.
0: If Brooke's kids are eating up all the Sour Patch every time they go to the movies,
2: that's maybe a good
0: give
2: choice.
0: Me that, Sour Patch Kids.
4: Jeffrey says Sour Patch Kids, and he's correct. Oh, I'm sorry, folks. We do have a tiebreaker, which means I'm safe from getting shocked.
3: A tiebreaker between who?
4: We're going to Alexis.
3: That doesn't make any sense.
4: I'm making the rules here. Alexis, you get this right, something's going to happen. No matter what, I'm not getting shocked. Alexis, according to a national survey, which junk food do Americans say is the hardest to stop eating once they've started? Potato chips, popcorn, French fries, or Gary's Pocket Tater Tots, aged to perfection in senior citizen cargo shorts.
2: French fries, come on. A hot French fry, you cannot just eat one.
0: Depends on the brand of fry.
1: Yeah.
3: Fries, you literally can't stop. But popcorn, oh no.
2: Popcorn
3: got a bigger bucket.
2: Yeah.
3: To go with. I'm going to go popcorn.
1: Oh.
0: Really?
4: Saying popcorn.
2: I don't like that reaction. I like it.
4: It's a correct. French fries narrowly beat out potato chips. Asking people which foods they have the hardest time resisting. And that means Alexis lost today's plenty of 20.
0: So, Alexis, you're going to get shocked. And somebody wanted to hear the song Milkshake by Khalees. So.
2: But say Milk Dud.
3: My milkshakes bring all... Wait. Yeah. All the boys to the yard. And they're like, it's better than yours.
2: Sorry. Your milkshake wasn't on the list. Yeah.
0: That was your shot collar question of the day. Phone tap's coming up in just a few minutes.
5: Seattle, we are go for launch.
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18: 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There's a heat advisory today, mostly sunny, high 93, partly cloudy this evening, overnight low 65.
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23: 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There's a heat advisory today, mostly sunny, high 93, partly cloudy this evening, overnight low 65.
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0: The other day, Alexis was telling us about how her parents blocked her from seeing her first PG-13 movie while she was in middle school.
1: Rude. Anne Hathaway film, of all things.
2: Don't get me started.
3: She's risque.
0: Very scandalous. I know my mom blocked me from listening to hip-hop music for the first 23 years of my life.
1: What?
3: Oh, my gosh.
1: Is that what happened?
0: That is... They were convinced would turn me into a bad person.
2: At least I only had to wait until I was 13.
0: And today, one of our listeners wants to confess that he's been dealing with the opposite. Instead of his parents blocking him, he's been actively blocking his mom.
3: Without her
0: knowing it, and it's so scandalous she might disown him if she ever found out his secret. You're about to hear it in a brand new mass speaker coming up at 7:10.

0: I just wanted to remind you, we're still here. Just stay with us. 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Trust me.
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22: 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There's a heat advisory today, mostly sunny, high 93, partly cloudy this evening, overnight low 65.
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0: Over the years, each member of this show's honed certain skills. Mm. Like Jose has figured out how to turn a 30-second story into a 14-minute saga and still never quite get to the point of what he meant to say.
1: Yeah.
2: But I love all the asides.
0: Oh, yes. Yes. All the side stories. Meanwhile, Alexis has the incredible ability to spend 20 minutes shopping online, drop 2 G's, and somehow convince herself she's still saving money.
3: I think I can get it to under 15 minutes soon.
0: Good for you. Of course, there's Brooke, who's learned how to take any verified scientific fact and dispute its truth and blame anybody who disagrees with her.
2: Mostly just you.
0: Yeah, and we'll probably see that skill put on display during a brand new round of trivia.
2: All right.
0: Facts will be questioned and people will be blamed for it.

0: The reason I'm playing the blues is for our listener, Natasha.
1: What happened, Natasha?
0: If you've ever listened to our show at any point in time, you may have heard her. Because she's lost 22 times to Black.
2: That Natasha.
0: Yep. It's a record that will probably never be beaten.
1: Yeah, but it's incredible.
0: But she thinks she has Brooke's number today.
1: Oh, really?
2: That's right.
0: And just to have that type of optimism after everything she's been through is something truly special. I wish I had it.
1: What do they say about the people who do the same thing expecting a different result? Isn't that
0: heroes?
1: Oh, that's it. That's the way that the saying
0: You're
1: goes.
0: A true hero, Natasha. I know that Jose believes in you.
3: Yeah, Natasha.
1: What's
3: How many times
1: you?
3: Have you won, by the way?
2: Once.
1: Oh,
3: hey, wow. Let's focus on that one.
1: Yeah.
2: There we are.
0: We're going to hold on to that optimism as we send Brooke out of the studio and get to the game. You got 30 seconds to answer as many questions as possible. If you don't know when you could say pass, but you have to beat her outright if you want to win. Are you ready?
2: I'm ready.
3: You got this.
0: Your time starts now. Today is National Junk Food Day, and according to Americans, what's the most popular potato chip flavor? Barbecue, plain, or sour cream and onion?
2: Barbecue.
0: What are the small bones that make up your spine called?
2: Disc.
0: Which month has the most birthdays in the U.S.?
2: November.
0: Besides their white head, what other part of a bald eagle is white?
2: Their wings.
0: What iconic wrestler has the real name Terry Jean Bollea?
2: I don't know. Rey Mysterio.
3: Ooh, that was a great shout-out.
4: Is that a real guy?
3: Yeah, Rey was Junior. Awesome. He was an awesome wrestler.
0: Even if you don't win today, Natasha, just bonus points for shouting that out. So,
2: well, thank you.
0: Let's bring Brooke back into the studio. And get this, guys. Natasha is headed to Vegas soon. She told our producer she loves to go there and people watch, walk around, not gamble so much. But apparently there's one brand new attraction she wants to see. Tell me about this, Natasha. I don't know anything about it.
2: In-N-Out. They got a really big In-N-Out that they just built.
3: The newest one.
2: It's got like a whole store, merch.
3: It's like two stories. Yeah.
1: Wow.
2: Yeah. Mm-hmm. Outdoor eating, indoor eating. Like, I'm pretty excited.
3: Liquor milkshakes? Yep. I'm assuming. I'm just guessing.
1: Liquor fries. That's instead of a side of fry sauce, you just get vodka to dip your fries in.
2: Ooh. There you go. Yes.
0: Well, what's your go-to In-N-Out order, Natasha? We have to know.
3: Oh, yeah.
2: Oh, you don't want to know. I'm so basic. I just get the cheeseburger and fry.
1: Oh.
3: Oh.
1: No animal style
3: or
1: anything?
3: No. No secret menu? You're not doing the Flying Dutchman?
1: Okay. I don't even like the fries there.
3: Pro tip, get them extra crispy. They fry them twice.
1: Oh, they do?
3: They're still not good, but they're better.
1: Okay.
3: Okay. I just
1: skip them and get double milkshake.
0: Yeah. Didn't know that was an option.
3: Love it, Brooke.
0: Now, Brooke, it is your turn. Are you ready?
1: Yes.
0: Your time starts now. Today is National Junk Food Day. Ooh. And according to Americans, what's the most popular potato chip flavor? Barbecue, plain, or sour cream and onion?
1: Barbecue.
0: What are the small bones that make up your spine called?
1: Vertebrae.
0: Which month has the most birthdays in the U.S.?
1: September.
0: Besides their white head, what other part of a bald eagle is white?
1: Their tail.
0: What iconic wrestler has the real name Terry Jean Bollea?
1: Oh, Big T.
3: That one was good.
0: Okay. Is that a real wrestler?
3: Actually, no, Booker T.
0: Booker T. Okay.
3: Close for
0: anyway, we'll see how this turned out. First, we got to go to the scoreboard to check the score with our own Jose.
5: I'm Batman.
0: Bolaños is going to give it away there.
3: Jeff does a really good I Am Batman. Do it, Jeff.
5: I'm Batman.
3: See? Yeah, so good. Isn't that better?
1: Yeah.
3: Natasha, you got...
2: pretty good.
5: Thank you.
3: Natasha, you got zero.
6: Rachel!
3: Alfred!
1: I gotta say, Natasha, I was all up in my head because Jake was aggressively shaking his head no after every question that
3: we're
1: I said.
3: Trying to get you.
1: It was really aggressive.
7: I was trying to help Natasha. We were trying to throw you off, make you think you were wrong. It didn't work.
3: Brooke, you got three.
2: Brooke.
3: She's so good.
0: Natasha's...
2: What do you do? Just, like, study on your, like, days off or what?
1: No, I just know stuff that doesn't help me in any other way besides this game.
0: But on the bright side, Natasha continues to break her own record for losses against Brooke.
3: Yeah!
0: Up to 23 today.
3: Yeah.
0: Well
3: Set
0: done,
3: a new
0: Natasha.
3: Record. That's the biggest record on the show.
2: That's right.
0: So be proud of that. Let's go over the answers. It's National Junk Food Day. According to the Americans, most popular potato chip flavor. flavor is plain.
1: Ew.
0: 56% of Americans prefer that over any other flavor.
3: Give me a sour cream and onion, man.
1: I mean, I like them, but I don't see them as often.
3: You have to be in the mood.
1: You know what
3: for
1: I mean?
3: It, I
1: yeah.
0: Okay, we don't need opinions on all of these. The small bones that make up your spine are called vertebrae.
2: Mm-hmm. Dang it.
0: The month with the most birthdays in the U.S. is September.
3: Yeah.
0: Besides their white head, bald eagles also are white on their tails. And cool. The iconic wrestler with the real name Terry Jean Bollea would be Hulk Hogan.
1: Mm.
0: Rest in peace. Yeah. So, I'm sorry, Natasha. It wasn't enough to beat Brooke, obviously. But the good news is, just for playing, we are going to give you a pair of tickets to see Ed Sheeran in concert at Lumen Field on August 1st.
1: Yeah.
3: Oh, yeah.
1: He goes by Big E, you know? Mm-hmm.
7: That is actually a wrestler.
2: Very cool.
1: Oh. All I know is Eazy-E. Uh-huh. Yeah.
0: Learned so much today.
2: There you go.
0: But Natasha, thank you for playing. We hope you have tons of fun in Vegas, all right?
2: I will. At In and Out.
0: That's right.
1: Yep.
0: Come back and keep that losing streak going soon.
1: Let's go, Natasha.
0: We're going to do a phone tap coming up right after this.

0: In today's prank phone call, we reach out to a woman who's a local model. And probably about 4 to 5 times a year, she gets called to do a photo shoot for like a clothing store or appear in a print ad or car lot commercial.
1: Okay, that's cool.
0: Okay. Not a lot, nothing major, but enough where she does have an agent.
1: Oh, yeah.
0: And that's the person who wanted to set her up for a prank by hiring her for the weirdest acting/modeling gig possible. It's your phone tap right now.
2: Brooke and Jeffrey's phone tap on the 20s.
3: Hello?
0: Hi, is this Emma Morris?
3: Yes, it is. Who's calling?
0: My name is Will Morn. I spoke with your agent.
3: Oh, hi.
0: Yeah, hi. And he told me that you do like commercials and stuff, right? And like magazine ads and acting stuff?
3: Yes, I do.
0: Okay, cool. So, look, I might have a job for you.
3: Okay, awesome.
0: Yeah, it's only for a few hours. So it shouldn't take too much time, but it'll pay about $1,000.
3: Great. Wow. Yeah. And are you the casting director, producer?
0: I work at a funeral home.
1: Oh.
3: A funeral home.
0: Yeah. And we'd like to cast you as a cadaver.
1: Oh.
3: What?
0: You know, like a dead person.
3: What exactly is this for? Like still shots for your website or like a brochure or something?
0: No, I wish, but this is kind of an awkward thing to tell you, but might as well say it. We lost a body.
1: Oh,
3: I'm sorry. You lost a body.
0: Yeah. Yesterday at the end, we were locking things up and, you know, we've got a lot of coffins coming in and out of this place. So we just put one outside in the back and came this morning and it was gone.
3: So where do I come in this?
0: So that's the thing. We can't find Mrs. Lawrence and the funeral's tomorrow. Obviously, we don't want to tell the family what happened, that, hey, we lost your relative. Oops. That's probably bad for business.
3: Yeah, you think?
0: So here's the thing. I'm looking at your headshots online, and I think if we put, like, some sunglasses on you and maybe, like, a big sun hat, you could pass as her.
3: Are you f***ing crazy?
0: I understand that this is, like, an unusual request. You probably don't get jobs like this a lot.
3: Yeah, but I've definitely never been contracted by a funeral home for...
0: Right.
3: You need me to be a stand-in for a dead person, like an actual dead person at their funeral.
0: Yeah, it's the easiest $1,000 I think you'll ever make. Like, you don't have to move or speak. Like,
3: yeah, I'll just have to pull one over on like all the family and friends of this poor person who's passed, and also lay in a coffin. I'm assuming.
0: Just hold on, because I hear you, and that is a good point. If you do get caught, then you are allowed to get up and run. Because at that point, you know.
3: No way this is a real thing. No way.
0: No, I'm not joking. But all you have to do is wear her old clothes and her jewelry.
3: Oh, my God. You need me to wear her clothes? I'm sorry. This is not okay.
0: Hold on. It's customary for the family to give us a suitcase full of clothes and jewelry.
3: No, I'm not gonna wear Mrs. Lawrence's jewelry, okay? This is absolutely bonkers. Well, like, what the?
0: I looked inside and the earrings are really nice.
3: Okay, so
0: I think you look really good.
3: I think that this is actually unconscionable, and I'm going to need you to lose my number, and I'm also going to talk to my agent to see what the hell he was thinking.
0: I see what's going on. You're worried about your ability to be believable.
3: No, I'm not worried about
0: doubting your acting skills.
3: This is unbelievable. Like,
0: we just do the ceremony, and 30 minutes later, we'll dig you up, and you'll be good to go.
3: Oh, my God. Do what? You dig me up? You mean part of this couple hours would be underground? Like, you'd actually bury me alive?
0: Well, we have to go through all of the different portions of the burial.
3: No. I feel like I might need to go to the authorities. Like, you are...
0: Okay, fine. $1,500.
3: No!
0: That's as high as I can go.
3: No, to bury somebody alive? Who do you think I am? Wow. Like, Harry Houdini? This is absolutely insane.
0: Okay. Your talent agent, Curtis, said you would be way more open to this when we were doing this prank phone call on you. So
3: Curtis thought I would be comfortable being buried alive. All right. Well,
0: no, not the burying part. You thought you'd be comfortable getting pranked on the radio.
3: What?
0: Yeah, because my name is actually Jeff. I don't work at a funeral home. I work on a radio show. And I'm doing a phone tap on you.
3: Yes! Yeah. Oh, my God. What in the hell just happened?
0: Your talent agent, Curtis, said he said that he loves that you two have been friends for years, and he wanted to do this prank on you.
3: Oh, my God. That is so crazy.
0: You sounded so uncomfortable. But be honest, you were thinking about keeping those earrings, weren't you?
3: Okay, but like, how nice are they? What are we talking about?
0: You get in the casket and you can find out.
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1: Moving 92.5, Brooke and Jeffrey in the morning. Second date update.
2: We've been seeing studies lately, and we've talked about this on the show, where more and more men, especially Gen Z guys, are scared to approach women in person and try to strike up a conversation.
3: Very scary, that gender.
4: Very intimidating.
2: Mm-hmm. Which is different than me, who doesn't approach anybody in person, because I'm a shy boy. Shy boy gets nervous. But like Jeff...
3: That's actually Jeff's real personality, so everyone knows. Mm-hmm.
2: Don't tell them. But just like Jeff Goldblum said in Jurassic Park, life finds a way.
3: Oh.
2: And so did our listener, Connor. Because in his email to us, he said he's trying something new to meet people more organically these days. And watching TikTok to find creative ways to do that. So, Connor, welcome to the show, man. How you doing?
5: I'm doing all right, brother. How you doing?
3: Hey, there's nothing more organic than following TikTok trends, my friend.
4: Hey, they help.
2: I am a little bit shy just to talk to you and ask, but what did you find on TikTok that helped your dating life?
5: I came across this trend where apparently these girls are putting their phone numbers on these bracelets, right? And they see a guy they like, they give him a bracelet.
3: Okay, wait, real quick. I'm picturing like the Taylor Swift friendship bracelet.
4: It is those.
6: Yeah, it is.
3: Why do you know so quickly?
4: Yeah, because Alexa's I'm on TikTok.
2: I can see the merit in it because then you don't have to like say words to each other.
7: And if the guy doesn't call you, then you're like, cool, I just gave him a gift and he's got a nice little free bracelet.
3: Yeah, he's totally going to wear that.
7: Yeah. He's not, but.
2: So wait, Connor, how did that help you?
5: I had this random thought, right? I was like, if girls could do it, we should be able to do it too, right?
3: That's right, my friend. Make your friendship bracelets.
2: All right. So you did some arts and crafts for yourself?
5: Actually, I got one of my lady friends to help me to make this.
8: Smart.
3: To string some beads.
2: Yeah.
8: Oh, I wouldn't be able to.
2: We'd be lost. So.
3: I mean, honestly, it feels like it would work better the reverse, the way you're doing it.
4: It's funny.
8: If it's bad and clunky rather than it's like cute and perfect.
3: A woman would really appreciate it.
2: A little kooky maybe. But is this something that you put on just for when you're going out for the night? Or do you wear the bracelets all the time, even at work, just in case you meet someone?
3: I imagined him having the bracelets in his pocket and then pulling them out and giving them to someone.
8: Yeah, but all the time, though? Like, you always have them on deck?
2: That's what I'm saying. 24/7, are they on you?
5: To be honest with you, this was new to me, right? So I kind of wanted to just try it out for just a full week.
3: Oh, wow.
2: Okay, so how many bracelets total did you give out in that week?
5: Probably like a dozen.
3: Okay, not too many.
2: That sounds like a lot.
3: How many call backs did you get?
5: So I got three.
3: Okay,
8: good.
2: Okay, that's really 25%.
3: Good. 1 in 4.
2: Yeah.
5: One of them just texted me back, said unsubscribe.
4: That's funny.
2: Kind of funny. Borderline really rude, good. But yeah, that's funny.
8: Stop.
4: But you know she's probably with her friends doing it.
2: Okay, and so I'm assuming that's the girl that we're calling then today?
5: No, not the unsubscribe.
3: No, he followed the rules. He really did unsubscribe her.
5: I hit it off with this girl named Ainsley.
3: Ainsley, okay.
2: I mean, you've given out so many bracelets throughout the whole week. Did you remember which girl Ainsley was?
5: To be honest, at first I didn't.
3: Okay.
8: Oh, no.
3: That's all right. You didn't tell her that, did you?
5: No, I didn't, but we did a picture exchange, so I knew who I was talking to.
8: Oh, good. She sent you a pic. You sent her a pic.
2: Of faces, I'm guessing. That's probably the most helpful.
8: I'm glad she remembered you. She said like 5 guys gave me bracelets last week. Yeah.
3: Was there a date?
5: Yeah, it was, we got some lunch.
3: You got lunch.
8: Oh, lunch.
2: Okay.
3: That makes sense. Like, random guy involved, hands bracelet. Let's do daytime.
4: Smart girl. Mm-hmm.
2: What was it like meeting her a second time?
5: She was still wearing her bracelet. So
3: that's cute.
5: I guess that's a good thing.
2: Yeah.
5: And I actually brought her matching homemade necklace. It's kind of corny, but...
2: To match her bracelet? Okay. And I'm assuming your lady friend helped you make that one, too. But we won't tell Ainsley
3: I bet he'd figured it out by then.
2: Yeah.
3: You just need a longer string. That's all a necklace takes.
8: My boy's got custom earrings with her name on, too.
2: Yeah. He's got the whole set. Yeah.
3: What'd you write on the necklace? Because you'd already put your phone number on the bracelet.
2: Social security number on this one?
5: No. I just, I put a little note, like,

0: I love being on the closetfactory.com website. 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
1: No, all she really does is like likes my text or I see that she reads them. I'm kind of left on read, you know, but I think it's worth reaching out again and just kind of seeing what's going on because I thought we really connected, and even the Love Island thing was so nice to have somebody else be a fan of that show, so we're kind of on the same frequency, you feel me?
2: You would say that she's maybe saying the same thing, because it's, you know, Love Island, like, you would think she's saying, oh, I'm so glad I found a guy who's into it.
3: Right. Know? Let's call her and find out, man. We're going to come back. We'll reach out to Ainsley for you.
0: Wait, what do we do? Like, I haven't watched a show. Welcome into the
2: Alexis,
0: villa or something? Like, we have to meet at the fire pit.
3: Okay.
4: A new bombshell could come in and throw it off.
0: What happened to just a simple rose on these shows?
3: No, I'm going to hop on Amazon. We're going to order a portable fire pit, throw on our bikinis, and come back and do your second date update, Love Island style, right after this.

0: 92.5, Brooke and Jeffrey in the morning. Second date update.
1: We just learned the hot new way to meet women, and that's friendship bracelets with your phone number on them.
2: Yay!
1: Oh, yeah. It's an idea our listener Connor found on TikTok where women are doing this to meet guys now. So he thought, why can't a cool, confident man do it too?
3: It worked. Yeah.
4: It's fun.
3: I mean, it worked multiple times for him.
1: Yeah. It sure did, and that's how he met Ainsley.
3: It's really cute.
1: The two of them met up for a date, talked a lot about the show Love Island, but since then, she hasn't been responding to him very much. And Connor is now starting to wonder if he just got voted off of her Love Island.
3: Mm.

0: How you feeling, man?
1: I'm good. I might still have some options.
2: You got a backup plan then?
1: Yeah, I got a few other options.
0: Oh, okay. Well, we can call all of your options when we're done with this first option, Ainsley.
3: Do options all have bracelets?
2: I got to know if you've got backup bracelets for next week because this doesn't work out. Like, how many extras did you make that haven't been passed around?
1: Well, I don't think I needed much extras. Okay. I mean, I'm not a bad-looking guy.
2: All right, Connor. Okay. Come on with the confidence.
4: Okay,
2: all
4: but
2: right.
4: Didn't you say like 3 out of 12 texted? Okay.
0: Well, still, that's a high success rate for a man. Okay. So let's keep that confidence going. I'm going to dial Ainsley's number right now. Hopefully she picks up.
1: Sounds good.
0: All right, here we go.
5: Hello?
0: Hey, we're looking to speak with Ainsley.
5: Yeah, this is her. Who's calling?
0: We're a radio show. We're called Brooke and Jeffrey in the Morning.
2: Hey, Ainsley.
0: I'm offended that you don't recognize us by our voices alone.
2: We're not. It happens daily. Makes sense.
5: Yeah. Okay. Like, what's going on? Did I win something?
0: No. Not really. You clearly haven't listened to the radio in a very long time. We don't give away anything.
2: There's no budget. No.
3: Actually, we may ask for money by the end of this week.
0: Yeah, actually, so get your Venmo ready. But what we're doing is a segment here. It's called a second date update.
5: Okay.
0: And that's something where we reach out to people who've gone out with somebody before. That person is not calling our listener back, and we're trying to figure out why.
5: Oh, that's awkward.
0: Totally, which is why we put it on for entertainment purposes.
5: Yeah. Perfect.
2: So, it could be fun, though. It could be somebody that you really like.
0: Yeah, and in this case, it's a guy named Connor.
5: Oh, yeah. I think I would like to maybe go out with him again. He was nice.
2: Oh,
0: you would?
2: Oh, it was easy. I feel I feel like you've auditioned for a reality show before.
5: I mean, it's just that the thing is, like, there's this other guy who's also pursuing me, and I just I'm trying to be fair and like figure out what's going on because I like both.
2: Okay.
0: Another person in the picture. Okay.
2: Who's the competition? What are you working with here?
3: Brooke, what does that mean?
2: I need to know what our boy Connor is up against, you know?
5: I mean, he's a really nice guy. Listen, they're both nice, but I don't really want to lead either one of them on because it's kind of early, so I just kind of want to see how it progresses, like date each one of them a couple times and kind of get to know them so that I can actually make a choice.
2: So you are going to call Connor back and go out with him again too?
0: Yeah, because Connor is the one who gave you a bracelet, if you remember.
3: Yeah,
5: I do remember. I still have it. It was really
0: cute. Yeah, but the other guy didn't give you any handmade jewelry
2: and a necklace.
5: No, you're right. I don't have any other handmade jewelry, and it was super cute.
0: That's a few points that Connor already has up on this other.
2: I like this.
5: That's what
2: man.
5: I'm saying. Like, they're both really sweet, and it's like everybody can be sweet on the first date. Like, let's see what this is like after a couple. I don't want to burn a bridge.
0: Okay.
3: But you're
2: burning a bridge right now by not responding to him. All you're doing is liking his text.
3: Yeah.
5: I mean, I just don't want to lead anyone on. And I don't know, maybe I'm not going about it the right way. So it's like, yes, I'm definitely still interested in Connor, but I also don't want him to think that I'm like both feet in, gung-ho, right out the gate. And then if it's like, this doesn't work out. And then like, be like really crushing.
2: I think you are going 80 steps ahead of yourself here. You guys have had one lunch date. You know, I think if you were just honest with him and told him you liked him, that would make, wouldn't that make you feel good as a guy?
5: I mean, yeah, that's why I'm willing to go out with him. I mean, everything you're saying makes sense. So I guess it makes me think about this a little differently.
0: Well, I think Connor would feel very reassured if you actually relayed that message to him. Because he's in the middle right now, unsure of where your head is at.
3: We're voting for Connor.
5: That's fair.
3: Oh, text in your vote. Text Connor.
0: Well, I think there's a really good opportunity.
3: I
0: don't think we need any of that because there's a good chance for you to tell him those feelings directly since he is already on the phone right now waiting to speak with you.
5: Oh, well, that's awkward. Okay.
0: Like I said, that's what we enjoy about this segment. So,
3: Brooke and Jeffrey Island.
0: Connor, are you there? Do you want to say hi to Ainsley?
1: I didn't know you were hanging out with somebody else, but I guess that's cool.
0: Okay.
5: So, it wouldn't bother you if I'm kind of just seeing you both for a couple weeks and seeing who I really connect with?
3: Yeah.
1: I don't know if it bothers me, but I think it's a little weird. Yeah.
5: Like, what does that mean?
0: Connor, don't blow this. You had a yes when I was talking to her that she already wanted to see you. But suddenly you came on, you say one thing, and it's flipped to an I don't know.
3: Stick up for yourself.
2: No, wait. Why are you being like, I'm confused, Connor, because you told us you had other options, too. I mean, isn't that what dating is?
1: Listen, don't tell her that. I mean, that was between you and me, right?
0: Yeah. Brooke, what are you doing? You're trying to submarine him?
2: She has options. He has options.
4: Everyone who's single has options.
2: That's what it is.
0: It's something that we all acknowledge, but we don't actually talk about, Brooke. It's a secret.
2: Well, that's the problem. It doesn't need to be a secret, Connor. You don't need to, like, feign like you're upset about it. You can't be upset about it if you're doing the same thing.
0: You don't have to have anybody tell you how to feel about how to live your life, Connor. It's okay. Just talk to Ainsley.
1: Honestly, I'm not upset about it, right? I'm just a little bit surprised. I thought you and me, we was really trying to work this out.
2: That's cute.
1: You just seem like a dope, awesome person. I kind of feel like we're a good match.
2: That is so cute, Ainsley.
5: Listen, Connor, it's really sweet, and I really do appreciate how genuine you are. And you seem like a really good guy, so, I mean... Yeah, I mean, I do think we could probably go out again, you know, just to see what happens.
0: Okay, here we go. Good. We're back. Connor, well done.
1: That's amazing to hear. I just kind of want to be on the same page with you. So you're going to pass on this next guy, right? Because we're chilling. We're getting to know each other.
4: Oh, you want to be exclusive?
5: What?
1: You know, I'm just trying to figure this out, right? So are you saying you want to see me or you want to still see him or like what's going on?
5: Wow. Okay, so like now you're giving off some pretty serious jealous vibes, and I'm really not into that.
2: I don't know that's the case. I mean, Connor, you would be doing the same thing, right? Like you would be only seeing her. Like
1: yeah, that's exactly what I'm talking about. I'm not seeing anybody.
5: You literally just said you had other options. Like maybe it's a better idea if we don't go out.
2: Wait, what?
0: No. Now we're going back again.
2: Ainsley, here's the thing. Like, how do you? He's just saying let's really actually try this instead of. Not.
0: Yeah. Connor, remind her of the good times that you two had together.
1: we bonded over Love Island. I gave you the friendship bracelet and this necklace.
0: Yeah.
5: Okay, I did like that. Maybe we should hang out then.
0: Okay. Well, okay. At this point, I caution Connor to not say any other words whatsoever.
3: Because
0: anything that you say could have a detrimental impact on Ainsley's decision here for a second date.
2: Maybe they should just go to a movie so they don't have to talk.
0: Yeah, I'm just going to officially ask now that she seems to be on board again, Connor, are you still cool with this? Do you want to hang out with Ainsley?
1: Honestly.
0: Yeah?
1: I don't know.
2: Wait, what?
0: Connor!
2: Dude,
0: all you had to say is yes.
1: Yeah, you know, but I just don't know if we should.
2: This is why dating is so exhausting. Just make a choice.
0: So now, Connor, you don't want to go out with Ainsley?
2: Oh, my God.
1: Okay, listen. I really thought I liked you. I thought you liked me. You're trying to be with some other guys. That's cool. That's fine. But listen, I do have another girl.
3: Oh.
0: Okay.
1: And I think she's a little more sure about what she wants.
3: Then you guys just go date a bunch of people and sleep around then.
0: Okay.
2: So you are seeing someone
3: else. What's the
0: We've come to an
3: drama.
0: Agreement. They both have other options that they want to explore first. And if those don't work out, they'll come back to each other.
3: Yes.
2: This is why people give up on dating.
0: So Ainsley, it looks like officially it's a no and a yes and another no and then a yes.
3: Sure.
0: And I don't know. So.
5: Yeah, this was a lot. Thanks for calling and ruining my day a little bit, I guess.
2: But we also made it better at the same time.
0: Right.
2: Yeah, I mean.
5: Yeah, at least I know Connor is no longer an option.
2: Okay.
1: Are you sure about that?
2: Oh, my God.
0: Oh, Connor.
2: No, not again.
0: I'm done. We're hanging up.
6: It's Brooke and Jeffrey in the morning.

0: Tara's back. She lost 7 times to Brooke. And her strategy this time does not involve any trash talk, drinking 18 cups of coffee, or taking brain-boosting pills. Whoa. Tara's doing something most of our listeners would never do. She's turning to a higher power for help. Tara, is it true that you prayed to Elon for strength and resilience against Brooke today?
1: Right, because if he can't do it, nobody can.
0: Exactly.
2: Yeah, God.
3: He's going to own heaven soon.
0: Yeah, absolutely. My hope is that you beat her. We'll see if Elon listened to your prayers. I heard he's building an extra explodable rocket today.
2: To get to heaven.
0: Yes. So he's a little bit busy, but he will be with you in spirit while we send Brooke out of the studio. So let's get to the rules. You got 30 seconds to answer as many questions as possible. If you don't know when, you can say pass, but you have to beat her outright if you want to win. Are you ready?
1: I'm ready.
0: All right, in Elon we trust. Here we go. Your time starts now. The final book in the Harry Potter series was published on this day in what year? 2002, 2005, or 2007?
1: 2007.
0: France's flag is made up of 3 colors, white, blue, and what?
1: Red.
0: What fruit would you use to make a traditional marmalade?
1: Orange.
0: The sun is made up of mainly 2 elements, helium and what other?
1: Hydrogen.
0: What day of the year do we celebrate Pi Day?
1: Oh, 314.
3: Wow, Tara.
0: Wow. Was it just me, or did you feel Musk's hands in the room with us?
3: Elon's got an earpiece.
1: I felt it. I felt it.
0: I felt it, too. Wow. That was,
1: all hail Elon.
0: That was powerful. Well done, Tara. Now Brooke's going to come back into the studio, and how cool is this? Her plan this summer involves going to The Price is Right, meeting the host Drew Carey, and taking home as many cars as possible.
3: Wow.
0: I just need to know, Tara, how are you going to stand out? Because everybody has their strategy about how to get the producer's attention once they're in the building. What's your plan?
1: I haven't figured it out yet. I'm thinking orange hair and 2 big ponytails or something crazy.
2: So I've been to The Price is Right and gone to it.
1: Cool.
2: So beforehand, you line up. You have to go really early, you know. You have to like get there at like 5 in the morning or something.
3: Oh, that's right.
1: Okay.
2: And then you line up and then they do like a 20-second interview with you with the producers before you go find
3: your
2: seat.
3: What are they looking for?
2: Not me.
3: Just be like, I'm crazy.
2: Not me.
3: I'm crazy.
2: Yeah. So.
3: Interesting. At least you know what to expect.
2: Yeah, be weird and loud.
3: Yeah.
1: Okay.
2: Yeah.
3: At 5 in the morning.
1: Be weird and loud.
2: Yeah.
0: And if that doesn't work, you can just ask your friend Elon to buy the show and put you
3: That's
0: on.
3: That's also true. The price is always right.
0: That sure is. So now it is Brooke's turn. Brooke, are you ready?
2: Yes.
0: Your time starts now. The final book in the Harry Potter series was published on this day in year? 2002, 2005, or 2007?
2: 2005.
0: France's flag is made up of 3 colors, white, blue, and what else?
2: Red.
0: What fruit would you use to make a traditional marmalade?
2: Orange.
0: The sun is made up of mainly 2 elements, helium and what other?
2: Hydrogen.
0: What day of the year do we celebrate Pi Day?
2: March 14th.
0: Are there more or less than 100 rooms in the White House?
2: More.
0: All right.
3: Wow.
0: That's
2: There's secret rooms. Okay. So even if that's wrong, you're not counting them.
3: Oh.
0: That wasn't a big secret we were supposed to share. But anyway, let's go to the scoreboard to see how you did with our own Jose.
4: I'm Jose's father. Thank you for listening to my son.
2: Yay!
0: Bolaños.
3: Thanks, Dad. Tara, you got 5 correct. Whoa. You did not get one wrong today.
1: Dude. Whoa.
0: Immaculate
3: I know.
0: Performance.
3: Brooke.
2: Come on.
3: Also 5.
1: Oh, man.
2: Tie is a loss.
0: So close. But like you said, tie goes to the house. Let's go over the answers. Final book in the Harry Potter series published on this day in the year 2007.
2: Wow.
0: Harry Potter and the Deathly Hallows, which sold 12 million copies in just 24 hours.
1: I know, but she got the last one.
2: Oh, who are you talking to back there? Who are you discussing with?
1: Yeah, my husband just walked up the stairs to see who I was talking to.
2: Oh, hi,
3: honey. Don't be jealous. It's just us.
2: Give her a foot massage later, please.
3: Brooke just offered a massage.
0: France's flag is made up of 3 colors, white, blue, and red. In a traditional marmalade, you would use orange as the fruit, Seville oranges specifically.
3: Oh, fancy.
0: The sun is made up of 2 elements, mainly helium and hydrogen. Pi Day is celebrated on March 14th, like 3.14, like a number pie.
3: Good job on both of you.
0: And there are more than 100 rooms in the White House.
2: Hey, there we go.
0: They say 132, and I don't know if that counts all the secret places that Brooke
3: knows about. There's 10,000.
2: There's a parentheses number that's higher.
0: So, I'm sorry, Tara. It wasn't quite enough to beat Brooke, but just for playing, you are going to get a pair of tickets to see Ed Sheeran in concert at Lumen Field on August 1st.
1: Oh, awesome.
2: Yeah, isn't that crazy?
1: Yeah.
2: What is your husband doing right now?
1: He's walking back down the stairs.
2: Oh, he wasn't very interested in your phone conversation, huh?
5: No, that's not it. I have to go through a bunch of stuff. I went on a 2,000-mile motorcycle trip.
3: Oh, dang. Go back to bed, brother.
0: Okay. Well, it's always fun having you on, Tara. Come back and play again soon.
3: Yeah,
0: we're going to do
3: good
0: Winbrook's
3: job, you
0: Bucks.
3: Did it.
1: Thank you.
0: We'll
1: I
0: do
1: will.
0: It again same time tomorrow.
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10: The other day, Alexis was telling us about how her parents blocked her from seeing her first PG-13 movie while she was in middle school.
11: Rude. Anne Hathaway film, of all things.
8: Don't get me started.
12: She's risque.
10: Very scandalous. I know my mom blocked me from listening to hip-hop music for the first 23 years of my life.
8: What?
12: Oh,
8: 23?
12: My gosh.
11: Is that what happened?
10: That is... They were convinced it would turn me into a bad person.
8: At least I only had to wait until I was 13.
10: And today, one of our listeners wants to confess that he's been dealing with the opposite. Instead of his parents blocking him, he's been actively blocking his mom.
8: Oh.
12: What the heck?
10: Without her knowing it, and it's so scandalous she might disown him if she ever found out his secret.
12: Oh, oh, oh, oh.
10: You're about to hear it in a brand new mass speaker coming up.

0: You don't know me.
1: A confession I can't take back.
0: I am
1: the Masked Speaker.
2: We got a text 7592 that says, I'm a reformed ex-burglar, and I'll say, everyone splashes out on defenses for their front door.
3: Yeah.
2: Deadbolts, chains, cameras, etc.
3: Right.
2: But any professional burglar would never use that front door.
4: Yeah, but
2: hardly anyone gives their back doors the same security and attention, FYI.
3: There's the welcome mat.
4: Yeah, and you gotta wave high to the ring camera.
2: Yeah. I don't think that's meant for the burglar.
4: But that's it.
2: You know what? It's not the first man to come on this show and say they prefer the back door, too.
3: No.
2: The thing is, we don't judge what door you use, whose house you burgle. We're just here to be a quiet soundboard for your secrets on the mass speaker.
3: Yeah.
4: Judging
3: I mean, you could be a side door person. That'd be cool,
2: too. Why not? We have a listener ready to come clean today. He's chosen to go by the name Jonathan. So, Jonathan, welcome to the back door of our show.
5: Okay. Hey, easy with that. Easy with that.
4: Yeah, easy with that. Thank you. Okay. Thank you. He does need to.
2: You can come around front if you want, but the voice changer is on. You are the mass speaker, Jonathan. Whenever you're ready, let's hear your confession.
5: So here it is. I work with my mother.
3: Oh.
2: Oh.
3: Wow.
2: God.
3: Does she not know?
2: What is wrong with
3: you?
5: Wait. There's more.
2: Okay.
5: So my mom and my dad actually divorced a couple of years ago.
3: Oh, I'm sorry to hear that.
5: Nothing to be sorry about, guys. They still love each other. They just can't love each other in that way anymore.
3: All right.
4: Oh, that's well said. I like that.
3: That's a healthy family, it feels like.
4: Yeah.
5: So after getting a divorce, my mom decided that she wanted to get back into the workforce.
3: Uh-huh. Oh, okay. I was just assuming that you were working for a family business that had been running for a long time.
2: Oh, okay.
5: No. We both work in corporate America.
3: Oh, interesting.
5: Ooh. Now, here's the issue. Since now she has a job at the company I work at, I'm actually my mom's new boss.
3: Oh, weird.
2: How the tables have turned, Mom.
6: That is
3: remember
6: strange.
3: That time when you told me I couldn't play video games?
4: Yeah.
2: Now you go to your conference room.
3: Yeah.
5: Well, as you guys can see, it's already a very weird dynamic.
2: Yeah. No joke.
5: No one at the office knows that that's my mom.
3: What?
5: Because of that divorce, she took on her maiden name again.
3: Oh. Okay. Oh, that's interesting. No one knows?
5: Nobody knows. Her and I had a conversation before applying that we would not let anybody know that we were family. Because honestly, it would ruin our credibility. And, you know, nepotism is already running rampant everywhere.
3: Nepotism doesn't work the opposite way, though. It's not like... It's not usually parents riding on kids' coattails, you know?
2: Yeah,
4: but you are just very aware of how it may look. It could ruin some things. It's best to just act like you don't.
2: At our company, we had somebody who was the son of, like, higher up.
4: Yeah.
3: Of the owner. But higher up, as high up as you go.
2: Yeah, the CEO. But, like, it was a little bit of a strange dynamic. I could see how the employees there would find it strange.
4: It was weird for us because when he got in trouble, he'd get grounded and she'd ship him off to other markets.
2: Yeah. Right. So nobody knows she's your mom. And you've agreed to not let that information out.
5: That information's not out. She's been onboarded. She's doing incredible.
2: Okay.
3: Oh, that's great. Okay. That's good to hear.
5: I mean, one of the most important people we have there now. But here's the worst part, all right?
2: Uh-oh.
5: My mom still looks very good for her age.
3: Uh-oh.
5: She gets a lot of attention.
2: Oh.
3: Way to go, Mom, by the way.
4: We're
2: proud of her, but from your perspective, that's super awesome.
3: She, like, is stepping up after this divorce. Great job, looking fantastic.
4: We're corporate America.
5: Well, look, I overheard some guys at the office talking about her, finding out that she's single, and that he wanted to ask her out.
3: That's sweet.
5: But guess what? That's my dad going, Mom, you're not asking my mom out.
3: Oh, yeah. Come on now.
5: No.
3: Don't block your mother.
6: You don't have coworkers date in her office relationship he'll know about.
4: No, in a heartbeat, too. I would start the worst rumors about your mother if no man would touch her.
2: I mean, what can you really do, though, like at that position, like without outing the fact that she's your mom?
4: Yeah.
5: I had him transferred to another building.
3: What?
4: Oh my God. So anybody that mentions your mom is pretty much getting demoted or sent away.
5: Wait, I did not demote him.
2: Okay.
5: I moved him to another facility.
3: Here's the thing.
4: Out of the facility.
2: Different building.
3: If you keep doing this, people are going to catch on and they're going to think that you're having an affair with your mom.
4: Oh, yeah, he's got a crush on her.
3: I bet you have like secret talks every once in a while.
4: Yeah.
6: So true.
3: You've got a vibe where
4: that's true.
3: They're hiding something.
5: Man, look. Yeah, that's my mom. I'm going to protect her at all costs.
4: Yeah. Okay. And for now, you've only done it once,
3: right? I mean, why would you want her to date a nice man with a good job? I mean, good for you.
4: No, no, no. She's mommy. You go right home and you make me dinner, okay, mommy?
2: I mean, do you feel guilty about doing that and intervening?
5: Well, not that one. That time I don't feel guilty. The second time, I did feel a guilty.
3: The second
2: there's another
3: time?
2: One. Oh, why? What happened?
5: Well, it was another guy. We're on the elevator together.
3: Uh-huh.
5: And he's talking about, like, I heard she's single. You know, he's getting all hyped about it. And I don't particularly like this guy anyway.
3: Okay.
2: So, okay.
5: Everybody knows I'm the boss. I was like, I'm going to be honest with you guys. I've seen her records, and there's a very, very, very recent trip to the doctor that you may not expect that.
2: She had to go to the clinic? That's the lie you made up?
4: Oh, man.
3: You're going to get yourself fired. I would watch yourself. I mean, I feel like sharing information, even if it's false about employees' medical records, is
4: That's
3: really dancing the line there.
4: Well, good thing he's the boss.
3: Before you know it, you're going to get fired. Your mom's going to take your job.
5: Well, look, if I could find another of my moms and hire her, I would, because she's doing phenomenal. She's number one in the office.
4: Oh, okay. Shout out to your mom.
2: That's great. And tell your hot mom if she wants to come work over in our company. She's more than welcome anytime, bro, okay?
5: Don't have me get you fired.
2: I'm going to do that to myself. But text in 78592. If you have a confession you've been holding on to, we'll hide your identity, mask your voice, and make you the next mass speaker. We got your phone tap coming up right after.

0: world,
1: it's Brooke and Jeffrey in the morning, and let's be honest, Brooke, you're not far away from your children going out on dates in real life.
2: Yes, I am, Jeff.
1: It's not that far off. And it is horrifying to all of us thinking how you would be in those situations.
2: Oh, they can't date till they're 30, I think is what it is.
1: Wow. Okay. Well, when we got an email asking if Brooke could pose as a mother whose daughter met a guy on Hinge, she was all about it. And the thing is, she's not some uptight, stiff mom.
3: That's right, Jeff.
1: She's cool.
3: You know it.
1: She can relate to the younger generation.
3: I can't believe you even have to tell people this.
1: Yeah, don't believe us? Just listen to the phone tap right now.
4: Brooke and Jeffrey's phone tap on the 20s.
5: Hello?
2: Hey, is this Devin? Hey, Devin, can you hear me? Devin!
5: Yeah, I can hear you. Who's this?
2: Devin, that's a fun name to say. Devin.
5: Who is this?
2: Oh, I'm Charisse's mom. You can call me Bev. It's short for Baverna.
5: What?
2: Don't even think about putting a P in front of that, okay? I heard that in junior high. Poverta. Man, that was a hard time for good old Bev. I'll tell you.
5: I have no idea who you are, lady.
2: I've already told you. I'm Charisse's mom, the girl you met off of Hinge. Charisse, the one giving main character energy with the glow up from the flow up. Bet you didn't think I was that cool, did ya?
5: What are you even talking about?
2: Look, Devin, I just need to suss you out before your date with my daughter.
5: Why are you talking like this? And did she tell you to call me?
2: No, but I call everyone she matches with. I can tell who's giving her the ick.
5: Okay.
2: Obviously, I just found out your Riz is goated. Otherwise, she wouldn't want to link up, so I can back her on that one, huh? Bussin'.
5: Why are you talking like that?
2: I recently brushed up on my Gen Z slang, if you can't tell.
5: Yeah, you did something.
2: There was a sick article in the Reader's Digest about it. I call it the RD.
5: Say what?
2: Are you down with RDD? Reader's Digest Daily?
5: Man, I swear to God, I have to get back to work. I don't have time for this.
2: Okay, I'll let you go. Just back to your date. Where do you want to take her? She'll have the drip.
5: What?
2: Yeah, no need to fit check. I mean, she's going to look like a snack. A big one.
5: Ma'am, you need to stop.
2: You know I'm not DeLulu. Because I'm no boomer. All right, you can take that all the way to the skimbity bank.
5: Ma'am,
2: is that a term? Because it should be.
5: I know you're trying really hard to connect.
2: Bet.
5: I'm younger, your daughter's younger. I get it, but...
2: By the way, after your sweet hang, would you be up for coming over and being a guest on my podcast? It's called Giat Talk. Where we talk about Giats.
5: I want to forget you ever said that. I don't want to hear those words again.
2: What words? Giat Talk or podcast?
5: No,
2: because I am peak energy AF.
5: I don't even know how to respond to that.
2: You don't know how to respond to an international baddie? I'm just crossing generations with fits and vibes. That's all I'm doing.
5: Wow.
2: What? You thought I was some basic Becky without life experience? I almost got a tattoo of a butterfly on my hiney.
5: I don't even...
2: I'll show it to you when you pick her up.
5: No.
2: That'll prove I'm lit.
5: I get it. You're very young and cool.
2: Bet. Because I'm not riding the sus bus, guys.
5: Oh, jeez.
2: And I'm really sick of using all these weird terms because I'm just a radio host doing a prank phone call on you.
5: What?
2: Yeah, I'm serious.
5: What is going on? What is this?
2: This is actually a prank. This is not Charisse's mom. My name's Brooke from the radio show Brooke and Jeffrey in the Morning, and your buddy Eric set you up.
5: Oh, thank God. Man, that was crazy.
2: He said you've been breadcrumbing thirst traps all over the city and wanted me to match your vibe. No cap. Bet.
5: That is cringe AF. Hopefully you understand that.
2: Of course I do. It's like 6'7". You know, 6'7".
5: Wow.
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0: If a former crush slips you a secret note, that's pretty exciting, right?
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0: Well, not for our listener.
1: Oh.
0: He says as soon as he got handed that piece of paper, he started to sweat profusely and broke out in a rash from how nervous the entire thing made him.
2: Yo.
0: And when you find out the reason why, you'll understand why this could be probably the most awkward of all awkward calls ever. 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
15: 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There's a heat advisory today, mostly sunny, high 93, partly cloudy this evening, overnight low 65.
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0: It's Awkward Tuesday phone call.
16: Attending a family reunion can bring up a lot of feelings and emotions.
17: Mm-hmm.
16: Joy, mm-hmm. nostalgia, mm-hmm. Brooke's case arousal.
17: Oh my God, Jeffrey!
16: But maybe the
17: Stop
16: one
17: it.
16: Emotion that you don't want to feel
17: yeah.
16: is awkwardness.
17: I mean, can you avoid it when your whole family gets together?
16: That's a good point. Oof. But apparently that's how one of our listeners, George, felt when he met up with some of his extended family members recently. And now he's bringing the drama from his family circle
17: all
16: into
17: right.
16: ours.
17: So does that George, mean we all have to wear matching T-shirts?
16: Yeah.
17: A reunion, you know?
16: If that's what it takes. Yeah, George, welcome to the show, man.
18: How's it going?
17: Good. Hey. Good. Did the reunion already happen, George?
18: Yeah, it happened. It was a few weeks back.
17: Okay. Oh. Okay, so it's lingering.
19: So you survived
17: drama.
19: It. Well, maybe.
18: Yeah.
17: Yeah.
16: Okay. What made you reach out to our show for help?
18: Okay, yeah. So basically, we were having a little family reunion. It was extended family, so people I knew and then didn't know too well. Nice little barbecue.
17: You're like, wow, we all kind of look alike. Cool.
18: Yeah. Yeah, so it was a good vibe. And then... I'd say probably about an hour and a half in, this younger girl, probably around my age, she came in And she just looked super familiar, but I couldn't really put my finger on where I knew her from.
17: Guessing she's a cousin.
19: Yeah.
17: Am I wrong?
19: Gotta be, right?
18: So I was asking my aunt about her later. She goes, yeah, no, that's Ashley. That's your second cousin.
17: Oh, yeah.
16: Okay.
18: Yeah. So I was like, okay, maybe I met her a while back. But then it just dawned on me that we had met at a coffee shop. I was actually at a coffee shop trying to support a friend, playing a little acoustic guitar, a little, guitar night, a little open mic night.
20: Oh, nice.
18: And

0: gosh.
1: Looking back.
2: So did you feel sick when you saw her at the reunion? Were you like, oh God? Like,
3: I mean, why are you telling me with us this? Yeah. I would take this to the grave. Well, I would never mention it ever again to anyone.
4: So when your aunt told you that she's actually your second cousin, what was going through your head?
5: I mean, panic. Sweating, just trying to confirm, is this really happening? Am I dreaming? Pinch me, that type of stuff. But then we're at the reunion. She handed me a piece of paper saying, you know, we need to talk.
3: We need to talk.
5: And this is where I'm at now. That's why I called y'all. I just need some advice. I don't know what she wants to talk about. I don't know if she's mad.
4: Sorry to interrupt you, George. Brooke, why are you shaking your head no right now with like the frowniest face I've ever seen you make?
3: Why would she need to talk?
2: Yeah.
3: There's nothing to talk about.
4: Why? I mean, but you're assuming that she wants to talk about their romantic interaction.
3: Yes, of course. What else would she want to talk about? The aunt's salad recipe?
5: You guys, I need to correct you on that. There was actually no romantic interaction. I mean, there was a little bit of flirting and whatnot, but it wasn't, like that.
1: So it never got heated. It was just a little flirt.
4: Everything above the belt.
3: It could be.
1: Yeah, well said. Okay. You shouldn't have said it, but well done.
4: Sure.
5: We were in a coffee shop. I never even hung out with her after that.
3: Okay. Which, thank goodness.
1: Yeah. That's you a good know, thing.
2: I just fear she's still interested. That's what she wants
1: to
2: call.
1: Yeah. I think we all thought that.
3: Okay. Listen, maybe she just wants to say, hey, listen, what happened in the coffee shop can never be said to any of our family ever.
1: She's just trying to squash it. Yeah. That's a good point.
4: Okay. Well, that's perfect. I'm just glad he's not calling the radio about it then.
5: Honestly, I didn't know where else to turn. You know, I can't talk to my family about it.
1: You're just listening to us one day, and you're like, wait a minute.
3: Yeah.
1: These are the people that are going to help.
2: He's like, one of the hosts talks about her cousins dating.
3: I've never dated a cousin, been attracted to a cousin. I've never kissed a cousin, even a second cousin, a third cousin.
4: Someone's protesting a whole lot about it, so you know what they say. Anyway, so what do you want to do then with your awkward Tuesday phone call here? What advice are you looking for?
5: I have no idea what she's going to say, but I just kind of need some advice on my temperament, my mood, and I don't even know if she's interested in me, and that would be super weird.
3: Okay.
1: Yeah.
4: But you do want to know.
3: I mean, when you saw her, were you still attracted to her?
5: No comment. I'm not answering that.
4: Okay.
1: Oh, God.
4: I'm going to read between the lines there.
1: Well, I just hope you're a super hot family. God. And, like, all of you are attracted
3: no
1: to each
3: comment
1: other.
3: Feels so bad.
1: Yeah.
2: Okay. Just lie and say no, please.
1: Yeah.
4: Let's get something you can answer. What's her name?
5: Ashley.
3: Cousin Ashley. Oh. We're going to put cousin at the front just to remind everybody.
4: Even the way he was saying that, he was smiling. Ashley. You could tell. Anyway, let's give you some advice. We're going to come back, tell you exactly what you need to do before we let you make your awkward Tuesday phone call to the second cousin you had a little flirtation with not too long ago.
1: Oh,
4: right after this.
5: Hold Correction. This was like 2 years ago.
3: Oh, it was that long ago.
4: Oh,
3: I don't think I realized the timeline.
4: Oh, gosh.
1: Yeah. Okay.
4: That's right. Distance makes the heart grow fonder.
2: Yeah.
4: So. Hopefully not too fun when we do your awkward Tuesday phone call.

0: It's awkward.
1: It's Tuesday.
0: It's Awkward Tuesday phone call.
2: It's Brooke and Jeffrey in the morning, and if you're just joining us, this is the definition of Awkward Tuesday.
3: Yeah.
4: It's already awkward.
2: Our listener, George, bumped into a woman at a coffee shop 2 years ago.
5: Uh-huh.
2: He described that interaction as flirtatious.
5: Yeah. Mm-hmm.
2: Nothing happened, but there were definite vibes.
5: No, I mean, she invited him over to her place that night.
4: She insinuated.
2: She alluded that she would like him maybe to swing by later that night.
5: That's
2: thankfully
5: enough for me.
2: That did not happen.
5: Yeah.
2: Because 2 years later, he's at his family reunion and sees that same woman from the coffee shop, only to learn it's actually his second cousin, Ashley.
4: We want to emphasize second. Mm-hmm. Normally, it's not that important, but I think it is right now.
5: It doesn't matter. That's not close enough.
4: We're trying to help.
5: I don't care what number you put at the front of cousin. You can't. I mean, maybe we get it into double digits and it's fine. But like,
4: okay, point is, 10th cousin is our okay.
2: Yeah. They were introduced. They didn't say a whole lot to each other. But at one point, she did slip him a note that said the most terrifying four words anybody can hear. We need to talk.
5: Yeah.
2: And so he has no clue what that's about. He's so nervous that he wanted our advice before he reached out to her. So, Brooke, what do you have for him? What advice can you give?
5: Well, the nervous is the problem right now. Honestly, the more nervous you sound, the more it sounds like you're into her.
4: Yes, you're right.
5: You have to be chill. You have to care. Not at all.
4: Nonchalant, bro.
6: But I don't have a crush on her. And I think if you were in my situation, you'd be slightly nervous, too, because this is a really weird situation.
5: I'm not saying you have a crush. I'm just saying you sound like you could if you come off nervous.
6: Okay, I get it, but I don't have a crush.
2: Okay, but just the way you said it makes it sound like you do.
5: Yeah.
2: So try to, like, revamp your attitude right now, and Jose is going to give you some more advice. What do you think, Jose?
4: Well, you don't know what's coming. It could be good. It could be bad. So you want to keep the mood light and set the tone immediately, which means it's time to tell a joke. A family joke. And I got a perfect one. Remember this. Why did the computer go to a family reunion?
6: Why?
2: Why?
4: To see its data. It's like a dad.
2: I like that.
4: So if you start with that, make her laugh. Then just ride that the whole way.
5: I'm sure she... I mean, Alexis can't stop laughing.
3: Yeah. You need to choose a joke related to your family.
5: Yeah.
2: What do you think about putting a little bit of humor at the beginning, George?
6: I mean, if you guys are saying that's the way to go, I mean, I think it'll make me sound less nervous, so let's go with it.
5: Okay. You sound like such a funny guy.
2: Yeah.
5: So I think this will go well.
4: Is he going to tell a nervous joke right now?
5: Yeah.
2: I'm scared of what's going to happen, but we're running out of time, so I just got to dial Ashley's number. We're going to step away and let you talk to your second cousin and see why she wanted to speak to you so badly.
4: Oh, man.
6: This is the worst call I've ever had to make in my entire life.
5: One of the worst we've had to hear. So we're with you, George.
4: This is extra awkward.
2: I'm kind of excited, though. I'm dialing you right now.
7: Hello?
6: Hello?
7: Hello?
6: Is this Ashley?
7: Yeah, who's this?
6: This is George from the family reunion.
7: Oh, yeah. Hold on a second. I just leave the room. Hold on.
5: Uh-oh.
7: Hey.
6: You said you needed to talk about something?
7: Well, it's just funny because I don't know, like, if you knew that we had actually met a while back.
6: Yeah, I mean, it did dawn on me. I mean, I think it was at that coffee joint. My friend was playing guitar. I don't really remember much.
7: Okay, well, you just didn't say anything about it that day when we saw each other. So. Yeah, it was weird that you didn't say anything.
6: I don't really remember a lot.
7: Okay. Well, I just think it's strange because when I look back on it, it seemed like you were really attracted to me.
4: Oh, no.
7: And I never called you. Is that right? If I'm remembering correctly?
6: Yeah. And I'm happy now. You never called me. I wasn't happy back then, but I was definitely happy now. I'm happy now.
7: So, like, I don't know you, you know, I don't know how you are, like, if you would think it's funny and just, like, bring it up to someone, but I would be mortified.
4: Mm-hmm. Yeah.
7: And I feel like
6: for sure
7: our family would like never let it go, and I just wouldn't want to show my face at another reunion. Like, you know what I mean? And then,
6: for sure.
7: Cool. Glad we're on the same page. Because number two, I just wanted to like get clarity because I remember, you know, from before, and then how you looked at me at the get together, and I just feel like you're still attracted to me, and I just think it's weird.
6: What? No. When you talk, you're my second cousin. It's confirmed now. I mean, like, yeah, you are an attractive person, but I'm not attracted to you.
7: Please don't make this any more awkward than it has to be. Like,
6: no, I don't want to say that. I am telling you that, I mean, you do have nice lips and a nice jawline, but I'm not attracted to you. But I could see how someone else would think that that is attractive. But we're related. I mean.
7: Right. We are related, and we know that now, and this is just not going to come up again, and then we'll never mention it again to anyone, because it's, like, weird.
6: I'm definitely not going to mention to anyone how I was attracted to you, but I'm no longer attracted to you, even though you still have attractive features, like your body.
7: Thanks, but please just stop. Like, I just don't want it. I just don't want it to be awkward.
4: That's our cue.
2: Just can't let it keep going.
7: What is that? Hello?
5: Oh, God. Yeah.
2: Hello, Ashley. Yep. We're a radio show.
5: About not talking about it thing.
2: Yeah.
5: We just heard all
7: how
5: that.
7: How did you hear about this?
2: We've actually been a part of this since the beginning of the call because...
5: we're with Ancestry.com. I'm kidding, Ashley.
7: Like, who called me?
2: So, George wanted to call you after he got the note that you gave him at the family reunion, and he felt really nervous, very awkward about making this call. He wanted a little advice and a little support so it wouldn't be weird.
7: But you guys, this can't happen. This is on the radio. This is so embarrassing.
5: It's fine. Nothing happened. You guys will be able to laugh about
7: it. No, I don't want this to be a family, like, inside joke or something.
4: No. It's fine. Last names. We don't know. Nobody knows who you are right now.
5: We have a whole Mayflower joke in our family because there is a direct relationship between two members. Anyway, it gets funny.
2: Sure.
4: It gets funnier all the time.
2: Go ahead, George. Tell her a joke. This is a good time.
6: All right, so... I think, hold on. Tell me the joke again one more time.
4: We can't hear it if I tell you again.
5: It's about the computer going to the reunion.
4: The family reunion.
6: The computer at the family reunion. What did they say? Dada? What was the punchline?
4: It is Dada. Oh, my God.
7: Dada. George. Oh, dude. My God, my mom was right. You are from the stupid side of the family.
5: That's what your mom said.
2: Okay, that's
6: stupid is a stupid does. That means you're stupid as well.
5: That's not a good comeback.
4: No, it's a sick burn, bro.
2: Bottom line, Ashley, is George is not attracted to you.
5: Why are we saying it again?
3: Yeah.
2: Because she doesn't seem to get like that. That's what's actually happening.
5: I don't think anybody does.
4: We're trying to help, Brooke.
2: We're trying to help George. Confirm there is no romantic interest on his part whatsoever.
6: I think I made that clear. I said it like four times.
2: Yes, but then you added on commentary about her
7: looks.
2: Yeah, you
5: added other stuff. Yeah, her lips, her jawline, there was a body mention in there.
2: I don't think we need the reminder.
5: It got weird.
2: Yeah, so just delete all that from your memory. George does not feel that way about you.
7: Thanks.
4: Oh, no, she's not
2: nervous. Yeah.
5: Just get your parents to host and leave some of the family off the invite list.
4: Yeah, leave the dumb part of the family out.
6: Wait, I don't get that part. Who are the dumb people?
5: Oh.
4: Who are the dumb people?
2: I guess it's a mystery. We'll never know.
4: No one will.
5: Dumb people say who?
2: Yeah, anyway. It sounds like you two are in a good place. You're never going to mention.
4: It's better than it was.
2: I think it's better. You guys are never going to talk about this again. Luckily, there's going to be no record of it online living on Brooke and Jeffrey podcast.
4: Any last words? This is the last you're ever going to talk about this conversation.
5: Wow.
6: You know, just whatever you're doing in your workout routine, keep doing it.
4: Oh, George! Oh, my God! Okay.
6: I'm just saying, from a family member to a family member.
2: No.
5: Ask for like a potato salad. salad recipe or something.
1: Jeez. 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
2: Well, talk about sending mixed messages.
5: Oh, yeah.
2: Cousin, I'm not romantically interested in you or your incredibly hot body.
5: Okay.
4: That's right, he kept mentioning your body.
5: Oh my God.
2: Exactly. The only conversation with more painful mixed messaging involved is talking to the insurance companies after an injury accident who claim that they want to help you, but at the same time, can't seem to give you the money that you need.
4: They'll be like, uh-oh, did you just hurt that hot body of yours?
2: I can't help you with it.
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5: They're an incredible team of lawyers who are going to be by your side from the very beginning. 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
2: And best of all, you won't have to pay them anything till they recover a settlement for you first. So
5: that's
2: there's
5: not
2: no
5: mixed messaging.
2: Not at all. It's straightforward and no harm in reaching out. 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

Jimothy the Raccoon has become a local legend, and now I hear that he is going to be honored with an official city proclamation in Ballard.

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You know, I knew this was coming. 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Well, my car, and it was very rare, is a manual shift. 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
18: 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There's a heat advisory today, mostly sunny, high 93, partly cloudy this evening, overnight low 65. Let's go.

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5: 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There's a heat advisory today, mostly sunny, high 93, partly cloudy this evening, overnight low 65.

Post Malone performed at the closing ceremonies for FIFA. Did anyone catch a glimpse of his shirt? His shirt read, "I just hope both teams have fun." 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All right.

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12: 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There's a heat advisory today, mostly sunny, high 93, partly cloudy this evening, overnight low 65.
13: Seattle's closest is now Snoqualmie Casino and Hotel.

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16: And now the weather from Bellevue Rare Coins, the trusted authority for buying jewelry, rare coins, and valuables, serving Bellevue, Linwood, Issaquah, and Tacoma. There's a heat advisory today, mostly sunny, high 93, partly cloudy this evening, overnight low 65.

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0: 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All you got to be doing is listening for the keyword at the top of every single hour. 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
1: Yeah, and Izzy, first off, clap it up in your cars for Izzy. Welcome to Seattle,
0: thank
1: brother.
0: You, thank you.
1: Now, as a new Seattleite, you have to learn a very valuable lesson. Okay. It is called Pike Place. Repeat after me.
0: Okay. Pike Place.
1: Good job, Izzy. Hey, you're going to be sipping lattes with the Fremont Troll in no time, brother. Welcome to the Northwest.
0: Hey, thank you, Jose. It's Moving 92.5.
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2: Hey, 3 o'clock in the PNW. Izzy is on the radio. 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S-I-L-K. 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
0: Yeah, that's right. Okay, if you win those Mariners tickets, who are you going to take with you, bro?
2: Hopefully my buddy Zach. He's a big Mariners fan, too. He's won with you guys before in the past, too.

Moving 92.5, Izzy is on the radio. It's my first week in Seattle, and people are already crashing into Verizon stores. I thought we left this behind in Missouri. All right, 866-MOVING925, hit me up if you're in Bothell right now. I need, like, live updates and reports on this.

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0: 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What are you up to?
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1: You want me to be honest, or do you want me to give the boyfriend answer?
0: No, be honest. Brutally honest.
1: Okay. Then I'll give her I'll say 8.5. She's pretty good.
0: Wait, what's her name?
1: Her name's Lucy.
0: Lucy, I'm so proud of you. You're going to make me drop dead. I know.

0: 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Izzy is on the radio. What up?
1: I was calling about the Mariners ticket.
0: Who's your favorite player right now?
1: Oh my gosh. Mine is Julio and his is Cal Raleigh.
0: Oh, okay. And wait, what position do they play?
1: Cal Raleigh is catcher and Julio is center field.
0: You know your baseball stuff.
1: Yes.
0: Hold up. We got a baseball pro on line 7.

0: 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Izzy is on the radio. All right, let's do it. 4:30, Mariners tickets, you want it? Got to be calling number 25 right now.
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0: July 31st, firework night, you could be there. Caller number 25.

0: Moving 92.5. Izzy's on the radio. Who's this?
1: Megan.
0: Megan, what are you doing right now?
1: I'm super lame. I'm changing the filter in my humidifier.
0: You're changing the filter in your humidifier.
1: Yeah.
0: That doesn't sound like fun.
1: Nah.
0: Well, hey, since you're doing something pretty boring right now, I hope I'm going to cheer you up by telling you that you're caller number 25.
1: Are you serious?
0: Yeah.
1: No way. That's amazing.
0: Yeah, you're going to the Mariners game July 31st.
1: Awesome. Okay, great.
0: But hey, check it out. It's not just a normal Mariners game. It's a firework night.
1: Oh my gosh, that's so cool.
0: Hey, Megan, tell me what station is hooking you up.
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26: 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Heat advisory today with increasing clouds, high 95. Mostly cloudy through the evening with an overnight low of 65.
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